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0: Squire with The Stroke on Steve Gorman Rocks. We have been listening to music from 1978 all night long tonight, and we've got our final banger from that year, the year I turned 13, after this from AC/DC.
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4: Sometimes you can tell a lot about what someone wants to do offline by looking at what they do online. 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

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Riding the wind since 1937.

never went down to Georgia. He was looking for a soul to steal. He was in a bind because he was way behind and he was willing to make a deal. When he came across this young man sawing on a fiddle and playing it hot, and the devil jumped up on a hickory stump and said, "Boy, let me tell you what. I guess you didn't know it, but I'm a fiddle player too. And if you'd care to take a dare, I'll make a bet with you. Now you play pretty good fiddle, boy, but give the devil his due. I bet a fiddle of gold against your soul because I think I'm better than you." The boy said, "My name's Johnny, and it might be a sin, but I'll take your bet, and you're going to regret because I'm the best as ever been."

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And he pulled the bow across the strings and it made an evil hiss. And then a band of demons joined in.

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Johnny said, "Devil, just come on back if you ever want to try again. 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
1: Maybe you've been through a situation where you're dealing with something medical and you keep getting the runaround from the doctors involved. This hits really close to home, but unfortunately, a lot of people go through that. And in many cases, with some really serious issues that there's nothing fun about. Woody's isn't exactly fun, but it is not life and death, we think. I mean, we don't know, but Woody, about 2 months ago, thought he had food poisoning. Very, very long story short.
2: Over three months ago.
1: 3 months ago. Make it even worse. We think he now needs to have his gallbladder out. But he keeps getting taken from doctor to doctor to doctor. And each one of them is like, well, and there's no real answers.
3: I do have an appointment on Friday, June 19th, which is 1 month from today.
2: Congratulations.
1: And you were given that like 2 weeks ago.
3: That's
1: so
3: right.
1: It's one of those things where you can't get an appointment in a timely manner and you don't even get great answers. So thanks to everybody who sent us the sketch from Saturday Night Live over the weekend. Will Ferrell was the guest host. And they did a sketch where Will Ferrell was a doctor and a guy was just coming out of surgery and he's in the hospital recovery room with his wife, and Will Ferrell comes in as the doctor, and so much of this was eerily similar to Woody's, maybe other than one key component.
4: Oh, look, he's waking up. Honey, the doctor wants to talk to you.
5: Ah, he stirs. Hey, sleepyhead. How you feeling?
6: A little out of it.
5: Yeah, that's anesthesia will do that.
6: Yeah,
5: that's the strong stuff. So, the surgery was aces. We got the gallbladder out, easy peasy.
1: So there's that. First of all, he's having gallbladder surgery. And so that's the first thing.
5: You'll have a teeny scar, but no one will see it unless you're a Speedo guy.
6: I am not.
4: Oh, probably best for everyone, huh?
5: I'm right there with you. Oh. Now, there is one other thing I want to briefly touch on, okay? During the surgery, some wires got crossed, and I accidentally removed your penis.
6: I'm sorry. I'm still very out of it. What?
4: You accidentally removed my husband's penis?
5: That's correct. And I feel awful about it.
6: I don't understand. How could this happen?
5: Yeah, great question. Okay. Look, in surgery, a nurse said, don't forget to remove and clean this, referring to a surgical trip. Okay. What I heard was, don't forget to remove his penis. So I did. And it's just one of those things.
1: So maybe you're better off, Woody, that you haven't actually had this actual surgery. Because,
3: well, for sure.
1: I mean, there is that little piece of it that could have gone wrong. By the way, they continue.
6: What do I do? How do I go to the bathroom now? How do I fix this?
5: So those are all questions for the urologist.
6: You can't help me?
4: You cut off his penis.
5: Hey, okay. Just because I know how to chop down a tree doesn't mean I know how to carve the wood into a table. Does that make sense?
4: No.
6: Kind of? When is the urologist coming, doctor?
5: I haven't spoken to one yet.
6: You didn't call a urologist?
5: No. I was at lunch with my wife.
1: This is almost identical to Woody's situation, other than at least to this point, you haven't had your penis removed. Not that I know of.
3: Right.
1: At least not by a surgeon. Let's put it that way.
3: It was too close to home. I did not laugh. I was more in terror.
1: In case your Googling fingers aren't working well, I have put that up on our social media. So at Woody and Wilcox on Instagram and on Twitter. It got even more unhinged from there. Mm. Mikey Day, who's the guy from SNL playing the character, the guy who's had his junk removed, can't stop laughing at one point because Will Ferrell just kills him. So it's out there for you.
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1: So, I mean, summertime coming, you may be doing some traveling, and it may include flying, and you might not have flown for a while. Matter of fact, Chelsea, you're doing some flying this summer, right?
2: Yes, I do have a trip planned. Fingers crossed it can all go as planned.
1: And you don't, I mean, you haven't probably flown how long?
2: No, we had a trip scheduled last summer, had to cancel that, so it's been years. I mostly just drive to youth hockey tournaments, you know.
1: That's your job.
2: That is.
1: This is a hobby. The driving kids to youth hockey tournaments is the job. Couple things. It was interesting because yesterday there was a headline that said the TSA is challenging travelers to bring as many rotisserie chickens on a plane as they can.
2: Excuse me?
1: So I wanted to throw that out there just to clarify a couple of things, because A, I think that was a mischaracterization of what was actually happening. So before you bring all your rotisserie chickens on your flight, Chels, I don't think that's what they're doing. However, it was a discussion of the 3-ounce rule for liquids. And by the way, do you realize that we've been doing that now for almost 20 years?
3: Has it been 20 years?
1: They call it the 3-1-1 rule, which is the you can't take more than 3.4 ounces of liquid, and those have to be able to fit in a 1-quart-sized clear bag per customer. And we've been doing that now for about 20 years. So somebody was complaining on social media, I wanted to bring a protein shake on. And they're like, well, unless you do it in little 3.4 ounce containers in a clear plastic bag, you can't do it. But if protein's your issue, bring on a rotisserie chicken. You can bring as many as you want. This was the TSA responding on social media. That's where the confusion came in, where they were saying, oh, the TSA is challenging people to bring as many rotisserie chickens on a flight as you want, which is not accurate.
3: How many do you think you could fit in a checked bag?
1: I don't know, but I did do the due diligence to go to their website, and you know, they have a list of things you can and can't bring. And so Chelsea says you're flying for the first time in a while this summer. You may want to look at the what can I bring category, because it is interesting that you can't bring more than 3.4 ounces of liquid in a bottle, but you can bring a whole watermelon.
2: Okay.
1: If that was on your to-do list, I don't know why it would be. I'm not sure I know where you're going. Do you want to say where you're going? Is it top secret? Do they have watermelons where you're going?
2: They do. They do. What is the one that took enchilada sauce to Wichita? If you should be telling anybody it's him.
3: Look, there was not the correct enchilada sauce available in Wichita, hence the reason to bring your own enchilada sauce.
1: And you did do that after this rule, so I wonder if you actually skirted that.
3: Nope, we checked that.
2: You have to check your liquids.
1: Oh, you checked it. Okay, all right. Yeah. This is only if you're carrying on your
3: We trusted that to
1: sauce.
3: Somebody handling the baggage.
1: If you're new to the show, I really did. Woody did take a trip to Kansas and brought an entire duffel bag filled with enchilada sauce.
2: How many bottles?
3: A duffel bag.
2: It was bigger
1: than
2: that. It
1: was a duffel bag.
3: It was not. It was
1: I drove
3: cooler.
1: You to the airport.
2: You checked
3: it. Cooler, and we checked it.
1: That doesn't sound right.
2: Spend money.
1: You can, Chelsea, if you're traveling somewhere where they don't have lobster, you can bring a live lobster in a clear, sealed, spill-proof container. These are straight off the TSA's website.
2: Now, is that something that you carry on with you? I don't think you can check a live lobster.
1: No. Oh, this is all just for carry-on.
2: Okay.
1: This is all the rules for carry-on, yeah. A live fish in water.
3: Why would you do that?
1: But you can't bring more than 3.4 ounces of water. So I don't know how that works.
2: Fit in a shot glass?
1: So it's going to be a really small fish.
3: If that fish is swimming around, he's good.
1: So, yeah, you're right. That doesn't make sense based on the other information. Listen, I'm just here to tell you don't have to bring a bunch of rotisserie chickens. Let's start there, and then you go to the website and do your rest of your homework.
3: But the TSA is challenging me to see how many I can fit.
1: I'm not telling you something you don't know, but they do occasionally make mistakes, and this may have been one of them.
2: I'm curious about it, but I'm not willing to derail my trip just to experiment with a rotisserie chicken.
1: That's probably a safe, but maybe bring a fish and water, a very, very small one.
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6: Good morning. I'm Don Hellman with WQUT Right Now News. A WARN notice filed in the state of Tennessee by Green Bean Ventures, LLC, the parent company of Gold Spectrum CBD, said it will lay off 121 workers across numerous locations in the Tri-Cities and Smoky Mountains region this summer. According to the notices, the permanent layoffs will take effect on July 13th, less than 2 weeks after sweeping restriction on THCA products in Tennessee is scheduled to take effect. The new legislation was approved by the General Assembly last year, handing over regulatory control from the Tennessee Department of Agriculture to the Tennessee Alcohol Beverage Commission. The law has already put into motion a ban on products containing THC and other intoxicating hemp-derived products. With WQUT News, I'm Don Hellman.
7: 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I'm Jacob Townsend. NBA Western Conference Finals getting underway last night. It was the Spurs in double overtime on the road, taking down the Thunder 122-115. Victor Wembanyama with 41 points and 24 rebounds lead the way for San Antonio. In the Stanley Cup playoffs, the Montreal Canadiens prevail over the Buffalo Sabres in Game 7 of that Eastern Conference second round series as the Canadiens get the win on the road in overtime. Time 3-2. They'll take on the Carolina Hurricanes in the Eastern Conference Finals. MLB scores last night, the Phillies over the Reds 5-4. The Braves get one of the worst losses of the season so far as they get shut out on the road against the Marlins 12-0. They do get good news earlier in the day that Ronald Acuna is back. He was not in the starting lineup last night against Miami, but he has been activated and cleared the way for a return there for Acuna. And the NFL owners are going to vote today. That looks like Nashville's going to get Super Bowl in the 2030. February of 2030 there for the Music City. I'm Jacob Townsend. It's WQUT Sports.
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10: Happy Tuesday, everybody. After record heat yesterday, we're going to be very close to another record high today, about 90 degrees. Record is 91. We'll see an isolated shower, thunder shower this afternoon. Meanwhile, rain chances going up tomorrow for Wednesday. Temperatures going down. And it looks like we're moving into a wet weather pattern starting on Thursday with highs in the 70s. From Storm Team Love Weather, I'm meteorologist Jeremy Eisenhoff.
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0: show from 7 until 9. The Steel Creek Park Summer Kickoff Party is Saturday from 11 a.m. until 1 p.m. with train rides, a splash pad, paddle boats, inflatables, and more. 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
1: Night diarrhea. I'd never heard the term, or at least I didn't think I had. This is interesting only because so many more people are taking these weight loss drugs. And apparently, among other things, this is one of the symptoms that some people encounter. I don't think all people encounter it. However, it has sparked a couple of things, at least on our voicemail.
2: Night diarrhea has to be one of the best band names I've ever heard in my life. Rock on.
3: Our buddy who calls from a tractor.
1: I don't know. I like what you're thinking, but I don't think you're really right. There's two problems. First of all, nobody can spell it. Mm. And I don't care how many times people give you a fun little trick to help you remember how to spell diarrhea. I still can't do it. So I don't think you want your band name to be something you can't spell.
4: And can you imagine, like, every now and then we get called on to bring a band on, the three of us up on stage. Mm. Put your hands together for night diarrhea.
3: Yay.
1: Right. Well, that would add some intrigue to a stage announcement for sure.
4: Mm-hmm. Who in the grass section's ready for night diarrhea?
1: It could lead to some confusion, yeah. Among other things. Yeah. And you talk about why there would be potential personality changes. I mean, that could be part of it. I don't know if it's related to night diarrhea or not, but I don't think anybody lives through that and thinks, yeah, I'm the same person I was before.
3: Right, you're not.
1: You're not, so it changes you.
4: Jim, you're not acting yourself.
1: Right. Well,
3: the night diarrhea.
4: I went to a concert last night.
1: I'm glad I brought all this up, too, because I did just realize in part of that research that today is also National Barber Mental Health Awareness Day. Which I don't think I knew was a thing. So,
3: well, I mean, the whole month is mental health awareness.
1: Is that right?
3: Yep.
1: Okay.
3: But today specifically is for our barbers.
1: That's correct. National Barber Mental Health Awareness Day, established 5 years ago to highlight the emotional and mental demands of the barbering profession, which often goes unnoticed despite its social and technical complexity.
4: I got to imagine after what, like maybe a bartender, maybe even before a bartender, as an unlicensed therapist, this has got to be somebody who's cutting your hair.
1: Yeah, people do unburden their personal things, just like they might for a bartender as well.
3: Some people would like a silent cut. So maybe if you start offering that, just like your silent Uber rides or whatever, a time for everybody to just be quiet and calm.
1: I'm a silent cut guy. I've talked about this before, and I feel the same way about my doctors as well. I don't want to engage while they're performing some sort of thing on me.
3: Don't get me started.
1: Because I'm always afraid that it's going to distract them, and then they're going to do it wrong. And so that's always been my theory with the conversation during a haircut or the conversation, and we know this, the conversation during a prostate check. That's happened. Remember the doctor who looked at his phone while he was checking my prostate
3: and laughed.
1: That's right. Because one of his other prostate doctor buddies had sent him a photo of a car with a vanity license plate that had something prostate related.
4: When you have your pants down, the last thing you want to hear is your doctor laughing. Trust me.
3: Why is his phone so close while he's performing the exam?
1: Right. Well, at least he's wearing rubber gloves. So
4: how dirty is that phone?
1: Right. So I don't know. If you're going to name your band Night Diarrhea, I would say sleep on it. 704 Fez 3200.
4: Can't sleep on night diarrhea.
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6: Good morning, I'm Don Hellman with WQUT Right Now News. Tennessee's Attorney General announced a final legal win after interest groups dropped their appeal of a court ruling that struck down Biden administration Title IX rules, which required schools to allow biological males in girls' bathrooms and locker rooms and mandated pronoun use based on gender identity rather than biological sex. A U.S. district court in Kentucky initially blocked Title IX regulations from taking effect in coalition states in June 2024. The same court ruled in early 2025 that the regulations were illegal and unconstitutional and struck them down nationwide. The interest groups that attempted to intervene have now dismissed their appeal, and the Sixth Circuit Court of Appeals granted the motion to end the case permanently. With WQUT News, I'm Don Hellman.
7: 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I'm Jacob Townsend. NBA Western Conference Finals getting underway last night. It was the Spurs in double overtime on the road, taking down the Thunder 122-115. Victor Wembanyama with 41 points and 24 rebounds lead the way for San Antonio. In the Stanley Cup playoffs, the Montreal Canadiens prevail over the Buffalo Sabres in Game 7 of the Eastern Conference second round series as the Canadiens get the win on the road in overtime 3-2. They'll take on the Carolina Hurricanes in the Eastern Conference Finals. MLB scores last night. The Phillies over the Reds 5-4. The Braves get one of the worst losses of the season so far as they get shut out on the road against the Marlins 12-0. They do get good news earlier in the day that Ronald Acuna is back. He was not in the starting lineup last night against Miami, but he has been activated and cleared the way for a return there for Acuna. And the NFL owners are going to vote today. That looks like Nashville's going to get Super Bowl in the 2030. February of 2030 there for the Music City. I'm Jacob Townsend. It's WQUT Sports.
8: Happy Tuesday, everybody. After record heat yesterday, we're going to be very close to another record high today, about 90 degrees. Record is 91. We'll see an isolated shower, thunder shower this afternoon. Meanwhile, rain chances going up tomorrow for Wednesday. Temperatures going down, and it looks like we're moving into a wet weather pattern starting on Thursday with highs in the 70s. From Storm Team Love Weather, I'm meteorologist Jeremy Eisenhoff.
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1: Got somebody for you here on the voicemail, Chelsea.
2: Hey, Chelsea, thanks for bringing up your friend's father's affair. It's reminding me of the first time I heard that story. After years of being a fat boy, the only thing I could think of is how good a cook she got to be to put her on the family cell phone plan.
1: This is a story, yes, Chelsea has told this maybe several times over the course of 15 years. And it's a friend of hers whose father was caught cheating.
3: Her father-in-law.
1: Because he put his mistress, lady, on the family cell phone plan.
3: Yeah.
1: But the story, that's kind of the least interesting part of that story to me.
3: Yeah, it went on for years, not necessarily the cell phone part, but he had an accident, fell off a ladder, had to take some kind of medication that changed his personality. And it wasn't just like, we've heard stories about people getting addicted to painkillers. Sadly, it happens all the time. It wasn't that. It was a personality change. And again, one of the things, it was massive orders from Sears, and it was clothes. It wasn't electronics, which is what I usually think of when I think of Sears.
1: Mm-hmm.
3: Things that didn't fit. Like, he was having noticeable personality changes.
4: Like, this is compulsive stuff where he,
3: yes, it's very out of character. And then eventually his wife was going through their cell phone bill and was like, what's this number? And that's how it all unfolded.
4: I imagine a lot of polyester and denim. I mean, I'm just throwing it out there.
1: So, yeah, I mean, Woody's actually hit on it. It probably wasn't strictly Sears, although maybe that's how it manifested itself with him.
3: Mm-hmm.
1: But it is a compulsive behavior.
3: Yes.
1: Some people may end up gambling, mm-hmm, or doing other things that are equally bad for you, potentially.
4: Sure.
1: His was buying Husky jeans at Sears that didn't fit, apparently. And you said he fell off a ladder. That wasn't the side effect. That's what caused it.
3: He had an injury, had to take some medication, and it messed up his brain chemistry.
1: Because if there's a drug out there where the side effect is falling off ladders, that's really niche.
3: I mean, I think alcohol would do that for you.
4: Well, they've got so many of the side effects that they have to name now, where it's like they ran out of like time, and they're like, by the way, see our website for more side effects.
1: See our website for the Sears and ladder thing. That's where they go now. We've only got so much time in the actual commercial.
4: Look, we told you about the gooch rot. There's other stuff that you need to worry about.
1: You knew eventually Woody would work its way around at the crotch. 704-FEZ-3200. There is the talkback button also available to you on the iHeartRadio app.
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1: Listen, we're here to help. And if that means me sharing this headline, then that's what I want to do. And that headline is, quote, "Is the secret to men's longevity a great butt?" Oddly enough, this was in the Wall Street Journal, which is where I go for all my men's butt headlines. And it goes on, of course. It's a clickbaity thing that's, you know, essentially, well, if you're healthier and you've got, you know, better toned body, then you're probably going to live longer. That's kind of the nuts and bolts of it. Mm-hmm. So, but it did remind me, and I can't remember how long ago this was, that there was another study that had been done, and it was about how, I believe the headline was, women with bigger butts are smarter.
2: Yep, I recall.
1: Do you remember that? Mm-hmm. I think I remember that because we made some sort of promo out of Chelsea talking about getting through Georgia Tech without a big butt or something.
3: I somehow muddled through Georgia Tech with my weak glutes.
1: With your weak glutes.
3: My weak glutes.
1: Exactly. That was it.
2: Yeah, that's been floating around for like a decade. And every couple of years, it pops back up about women. And, you know, if your pear shape, it's somehow related to you being smarter.
1: That's exactly right. And Oxford University, which generally regarded
4: never
1: as
4: heard of it,
1: you know, pretty good institution of higher learning. And that's where this came about. And you just nailed it. A pear type body for women has proved to not only be generally healthier, but also smarter.
4: I mean, is this by Dr. Sir Mix-a-Lot?
2: Yes.
4: L.A. face with an Oakland booty.
1: That's not Sir Mix-a-Lot. Is that Sir Mix-a-Lot? That's not Sir Mix-a-Lot. But I know what you meant. Fine.
4: I'll accept it.
2: Yes. It's yes. Let's not get bogged down.
1: I don't think it is.
2: Okay, we'll fight later. But about the pear-shaped, it has to do with like where you store fat, because it's not just overall fat, but apparently like having fat in that area means you have more omega-3 fatty acids, which are good for your brain. But I mean, at the end of the day, there are more environmental...
4: I store all of my fat
2: genetic,
4: in my head.
2: Like different drivers to how intelligent you actually are.
1: But it doesn't seem possible, does it? I mean, I bring it up because it sounds silly. But there must be something to it.
2: It makes more sense when you reference it about longevity, because chances are you have stronger muscle tone, you're getting more exercise, you're fit, so you're going to live longer, right?
4: But you've said two different things. You were talking about fat earlier, but then your glutes are muscle.
2: Well, that was the original headline from the Wall Street Journal about men's butts and their longevity.
1: Mm-hmm.
2: That makes more sense than just, oh, if you carry your weight in your hips and your thighs, then you're going to be able to finish the crossword faster.
1: Right. Good luck on your PhD. You're going to crush it.
4: You know what?
1: Because they do say that was the pear-shaped thing. But then it says in the same Oxford study, apple-shaped women with more upper body fat or belly fat have higher cholesterol and glucose levels than women with the bigger butt.
2: Maybe because one is probably more genetic and the other one is just where you're carrying fat that you need to cut out of your diet.
4: Is this why I only got 910 on the SAT, where I just didn't have fat in the right spot?
2: Yes, Woody.
1: As your kid, we found out earlier this morning, mm-hmm. said you were a chonkers.
4: That's correct.
2: It just wasn't distributed properly.
4: That's right.
2: You got that.
4: It was mainly in my neck.
2: Got that ET midsection. Had it been maybe on the lower end, your SAT score would have gone up.
4: That's correct.
2: Am I getting that right?
1: We probably ought to repost those photos of Woody shirtless just so everybody can understand the ET reference to Woody's midsection.
4: That's right.
1: It's not wrong.
4: We do have a new family member, The Rock of Virginia, right now, who probably hasn't seen my glorious body.
1: They know nothing about your body. Mm-hmm. And probably my suggestion would be stay golden, but your curiosity may get the best of you. So we probably will. At Woody and Wilcox. Follow along that way.
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7: Good morning, I'm Don Hellman with WQUT Right Now News. A federal judge Thursday denied Tennessee Democrats' request for a temporary restraining order that sought to pause the state's newly approved congressional maps and election changes. Chief U.S. District Judge William L. Campbell Jr. issued the order Thursday, writing that the plaintiff's request for a temporary restraining order was denied in canceling a hearing previously scheduled for May 20th. Plaintiffs argued that the change came too close to the August primary elections and could create confusion for voters, campaigns, and election officials. The filing also argued that the updated timeline could create complications for military and overseas ballots that must meet federal mailing deadlines. For now, Tennessee election officials can continue to prepare for the 2026 election under the newly approved maps and deadlines. With WQUT News, I'm Don Hellman.
8: 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I'm Jacob Townsend. NBA Western Conference Finals getting underway last night. It was the Spurs in double overtime on the road, taking down the Thunder 122-115. Victor Wembanyama with 41 points and 24 rebounds lead the way for San Antonio. In the Stanley Cup playoffs, the Montreal Canadiens prevail over the Buffalo Sabres in Game 7 of that Eastern Conference second round series as the Canadiens get the win on the road in overtime. Time 3-2, they'll take on the Carolina Hurricanes in the Eastern Conference Finals. MLB scores last night, the Phillies over the Reds 5-4. The Braves get one of the worst losses of the season so far as they get shut out on the road against the Marlins 12-0. They do get good news earlier in the day that Ronald Acuna is back. He was not in the starting lineup last night against Miami, but he has been activated and cleared the way for a return there for Acuna. And the NFL owners are going to vote today. That looks like Nashville's going to get Super Bowl in the 2030. February of 2030 there for the Music City. I'm Jacob Townsend. It's WQUT Sports.
9: Happy Tuesday, everybody. After record heat yesterday, we're going to be very close to another record high today, about 90 degrees. Record is 91. We'll see an isolated shower, thunder shower this afternoon. Meanwhile, rain chances going up tomorrow for Wednesday. Temperatures going down, and it looks like we're moving into a wet weather pattern starting on Thursday with highs in the 70s. From Storm Team Love Weather, I'm meteorologist Jeremy Eisenhoff. Driver.
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0: That's a double shot from Van Halen on this 2 for Tuesday as we wander into the 10 o'clock hour. Straight into a double shot from ZZ Top. Here's LaGrange at WQUT.
1: Rumors spreading around in that Texas town about the shack outside LaGrange. You know what I'm talking about. Just let me know if you wanna go to that whole mile on the range. They got a lot of nice girls.

0: Two in a row from the Texas Trio. ZZ Top, My Head's in Mississippi on this Two for Tuesday with Bud. Hope you are having a real nice Tuesday morning. It being, of course, a Two for Tuesday, we hope your day's going twice as nice and you can maintain that. Hey, we've got your tickets to catch Journey on Saturday, May 30th in Knoxville. The Thompson Bowling Arena at Food City Center, the Final Frontier Tour, might be your last chance to see Journey live. So be listening when you hear us play Don't Stop Believing. Now, here's the deal. It's got to be between 10 a.m. and 5 p.m. Right, if you hear it at 3 in the morning, don't try calling because we're probably in the other room getting a cup of coffee together. You want to be caller 10 when you hear it between 10 and 5 at 423-477-1015. We'll set you up with a couple of tickets to that show. And good luck from WQUT.
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2: Hey, this is Jerry George, and here's what's going on this weekend. 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That includes admission into Tennessee Hills Distillery for the show featuring From the Edge Band at 3 p.m. If you don't ride, you can still come out for the show for a $10 cover charge. 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
15: Of a 90 degrees, a couple of isolated storms. Temperatures will continue to go down, though, in the coming days. Rain chances going up for Wednesday, upper 80s, and some scattered showers and thundershowers here Wednesday afternoon. Rain more likely by Thursday with temperatures in the upper 70s. From Storm Team Love Weather, I'm meteorologist Jeremy Eisen's off.
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That's Cheap Trick, and I want you to want me from live at the Budokan on this 2 for Tuesday. Why not head straight into a double shot from the Doors? 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

0: 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Two for Tuesday as we wander towards the 11 o'clock hour. 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
8: As of 90 degrees, a couple of isolated storms. Temperatures will continue to go down, though, in the coming days. Rain chances going up for Wednesday, upper 80s, and some scattered showers and thundershowers here Wednesday afternoon. Rain more likely by Thursday with temperatures in the upper 70s. From Storm Team Love Weather, I'm meteorologist Jeremy Eisenzoff.
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Powering through a double shot from the Eagles. You take it to the limit one more time. It's a two for Tuesday with Bud. Here's a double shot from Rush. We'll get closer to the heart at Tri-Cities Classic Rock 101.5 WQUT.

0: That's Rush with Tom Sawyer. 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
2: Hey, this is Jerry George, and here's what's going on. 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Music on the Square in downtown Jonesboro this Friday night will feature the Battle of the Daves, Dave Edgar and Dave Shenton, with a free show from 7 until 9. The Steel Creek Park Summer Kickoff Party is Saturday from 11 a.m. until 1 p.m. with train rides, a splash pad, paddle boats, inflatables, and more. 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
18: 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Pinterest is a huge platform. 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The report found a shift from the iPad kid era to now, when parents are actually more interested in real-world adventures and hands-on activities. The Global Trends and Insights lead at Pinterest told us families are thoughtfully designing childhoods rooted in creativity, intention, and meaningful experiences. One psychologist we spoke to said he sees this as a reflection of parents' desire to build core capacities in their children: resilience, curiosity, self-regulation, empathy. These things don't grow automatically, but are built through lived experience. I'm Dr. Sanjay Gupta, helping you live a better life.
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26: Of a 90 degrees, a couple of isolated storms. Temperatures will continue to go down, though, in the coming days. Rain chances going up for Wednesday, upper 80s, and some scattered showers and thundershowers here Wednesday afternoon. Rain more likely by Thursday, with temperatures in the upper 70s. From Storm Team Love Weather, I'm meteorologist Jeremy Eisenzoll.
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There it is. That's Journey and Don't Stop Believing on this Rock and Roll 2 for Tuesday with Bud. And congratulations to Chad Campbell from Elizabethton, Tennessee. He's calling number 10. Now he's got two tickets to catch Journey coming up Saturday, May 30th in Knoxville at Thompson Bowling Arena in the Food City Center. Now, this is the Final Frontier Tour. This might be your last chance to see Journey. Those of you who win these tickets will be among the last to see Journey live. And it's going to be a spectacular show to wrap up what has been an incredible career for these guys. So keep your ears peeled. We'll have more chances all week long. Whenever you hear Don't Stop Believing between 10 and 5, you want to be caller 10 to win. Here's Dire Straits with The Walk of Life at WQUT.

0: wrapping up a double shot of Fleetwood Mac on this 2 for Tuesday as we approach the noontime hour and your classic rock lunch about to get kicked off. Hey, don't miss a huge food truck rally going on Saturday, May 30th, over at the Brew Stillery in Johnson City. Phil's Dream Pit, Build-A-Bowl, The One Saigon, Tin Can Diner, Foul Play Cafe, Pastor Pig Barbecue, and Sweet Treats. 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
6: You and I have never met, but I'm willing to bet that there is something you would like to do, but you feel like you can't, that it's too hard, that you don't deserve it. A colleague of mine recently told me about this new book called Brave Shift, 30 Mindset Changes to Transform Your Life. It's written by a woman named Michelle Carrer. Carrer says the one thing most people forget when they set a goal is to attach a reason to it. Having that reason is big, because when you don't want to do something that's necessary to reach your goal, you can go back to your reason to find the motivation you need. Try to frame your goal as something you want to achieve, as opposed to being a bad part of yourself that you want to change. That will make you more likely to succeed, as will asking for help. All of us need it, and it makes people feel good to help you achieve your goals. I'm Dr. Sanjay Gupta, helping you live a better life.
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0: of 90 degrees, a couple of isolated storms. Temperatures will continue to go down, though, in the coming days. Rain chances going up for Wednesday, upper 80s, and some scattered showers and thundershowers here Wednesday afternoon. Rain more likely by Thursday with temperatures in the upper 70s. From Storm Team Love Weather, I'm meteorologist Jeremy Eisenzoff.
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0: classic rock and roll from Boston, a double shot of it, smoking like the doo-dah man on this Two for Tuesday with Bud. Stick around for Pink Floyd. Double shot from Creedence Clearwater Revival is coming up on this Two for Tuesday at Tri-Cities Classic Rock, 101.5 WQUT.
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2: Hey, it's Jerry George. Here's what's going on this weekend. The Franklin Pool in Elizabethton will have a grand reopening pool party Saturday from 10 till 5. 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Asylum Suite will play from 7 till 10 p.m. Get more information on the Freedom Hall in Johnson City events page at WQUT.com.
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13: A better life with Dr. Sanjay Gupta.
14: In recent years, scientists have really dialed up the urgency to understand PFAS, sometimes referred to as forever chemicals because of how long they take to break down. The latest study found these chemicals may be aging men in their 50s and 60s a bit faster than men who are younger or older or women of any age. Experts we talked to said the accumulation of PFAS may lower testosterone levels in men, impair sperm quality, and increase risks of testicular and kidney cancer. Women, it seems, just seem to be able to clear PFAS faster. Now, whether you're a man or a woman, trying to limit your exposure is a great idea. Three ways to do that. Filter your drinking water. Don't use non-stick cookware like Teflon, and avoid fast food packaging, which are sometimes coated with these chemicals. I'm Dr. Sanjay Gupta, helping you live a better life.

0: highs of 90 degrees, a couple of isolated storms. Temperatures will continue to go down, though, in the coming days. Rain chances going up for Wednesday, upper 80s, and some scattered showers and thundershowers here Wednesday afternoon. Rain more likely by Thursday with temperatures in the upper 70s. From Storm Team Love Weather, I'm meteorologist Jeremy Eisen's off.
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Right now, it's time for somebody to win that $25 gift card from Fire Pizza. 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You do that, you'll be my winner. And you'll be the fortunate son or daughter, as the case may be. Creedence Clearwater Revival now at WQUT.

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4: 90 degrees, a couple of isolated storms. Temperatures will continue to go down, though, in the coming days. Rain chance is going up for Wednesday, upper 80s. And some scattered showers and thundershowers here Wednesday afternoon. Rain more likely by Thursday with temperatures in the upper 70s. From Storm Team Love Weather, I'm meteorologist Jeremy Eisenzoff.
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7: There's something I'd like to talk to you about today, something that's been circulating on the internet that's become a real problem. Deep fake videos of me endorsing products that I've never even heard of and I have no relationship with whatsoever. Let me tell you clearly, these videos are scams. They are designed to take your money. Now, a couple things you should keep in mind. If something sounds too good to be true, it probably is. When you look at these videos, if they don't seem natural, if there's something off about them, the audio or the video, it's probably AI generated. And if you come across something that does pique your interest, see if you can find evidence of it from other sources. I promise you this, if I discover something incredible that you need to know about, I'm going to talk about it somewhere that you can easily find, not on some shady social media site. I'm Dr. Sanjay Gupta, helping you live a better life.
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0: of 90 degrees, a couple of isolated storms. Temperatures will continue to go down, though, in the coming days. Rain chances going up for Wednesday, upper 80s, and some scattered showers and thundershowers here Wednesday afternoon. Rain more likely by Thursday with temperatures in the upper 70s. From Storm Team Love Weather, I'm meteorologist Jeremy Eisenzoff.
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That's Tom Petty and the Heartbreakers. 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Rolling downhill on this 2 for 2.

3 p.m. in historic Abingdon, Virginia. You'll find nearly 150 vendors, food trucks, music, a dance performance, children's activities, and a massive yard sale. 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The first annual Smoke on the Creek Barbecue Festival, Saturday beginning at 11 a.m. at Stony Creek Volunteer Fire Department, Station 2 in Hunter. 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The Rolling Thunder Tennessee 4 Ride for Freedom, Sunday starting at Freedom Hall in Johnson City. 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Kickstands up at 1. It's $20 per bike. That includes admission into Tennessee Hills Distillery for the show featuring From the Edge Band at 3 p.m. If you don't ride, you can still come out for the show for a $10 cover charge. 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

0: of 90 degrees, a couple of isolated storms. Temperatures will continue to go down, though, in the coming days. Rain chances going up for Wednesday, upper 80s, and some scattered showers and thundershowers here Wednesday afternoon. Rain more likely by Thursday with temperatures in the upper 70s. From Storm Team Love Weather, I'm meteorologist Jeremy Eisenzoff.
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Ozzy Osbourne, Flying High Again, as we wander through the 2 o'clock hour on this 2 for Tuesday. The Charlie Daniels Band, the South's going to do it again. 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

Devil went down to Georgia. He was looking for a soul to steal. He was in a bind because he was way behind and he was willing to make a deal. When he came across this young man sawing on a fiddle and playing it hot, and the devil jumped up on a hickory stump and said, "Boy, let me tell you what. I guess you didn't know it, but I'm a fiddle player too. And if you'd care to take a dare, I'll make a bet with you. Now, you play pretty good fiddle, boy, but give the devil his due. I bet a fiddle of gold against your soul, because I think I'm better than you." The boy said, "My name's Johnny, and it might be a sin, but I'll take your bet. You're going to regret, because

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And fire flew from his fingertips as he rosined up his bow. And he pulled the bow across the strings and it made an evil hiss. And then a band of demons joined in.

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Johnny said, "Devil, just come on back if you ever want to try again. 'Cause I told you once, you son of a gun, I'm

0: of 90 degrees, a couple of isolated storms. Temperatures will continue to go down, though, in the coming days. Rain chances going up for Wednesday, upper 80s, and some scattered showers and thundershowers here Wednesday afternoon. Rain more likely by Thursday with temperatures in the upper 70s. From Storm Team Love Weather, I'm meteorologist Jeremy Eisen's off.
1: Transmitting from high atop Buffalo Mountain with 99,000 watts of classic rock. 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

0: maybe even a stray shower or storm early on. Overall, though, lows likely into the 60s as rain chances start to pick up for tomorrow, especially tomorrow evening, as we could see some scattered showers and thunderstorms. Rain chances at about 50%, mainly for tomorrow evening into the overnight hours. And then as we head towards the rest of the week, rain chances really pick up for your Thursday and Friday at 80%. For Storm Team 11 Weather, I'm meteorologist Jared Sellers.
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Joe Walsh, All Night Long, Life's Been Good, on a 2 for Tuesday. And Back-to-Back Classic Rock is on the air right here on QUT.

0: 101.5 WQUT, the Tri-Cities Classic Rock, AC/DC Money Talks, and Have a Drink on Me. Yes, it's Buzz, 2 for Tuesday, rocking out on the J-O-B. We've got the deep cut on the way. We're going to dig into the archives. We're going to pull out a gem. We're going to dust it off, and we're going to throw it on the air. And we hope that you like it. We've got the traffic jam on the way, too, as we wrap up your workday and get you home with a big set of back-to-back classic rock. And pick your prize 2026. We've got free gas on the way. 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
2: Hey, this is Cherry George, and here's what's going on. 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Slick Cadillac and Marcus Puckett in 8-second ride. 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Music on the square in downtown Jonesboro this Friday night will feature the Battle of the Daves, Dave Edgar and Dave Shenton, with a free show from 7 until 9. The Steel Creek Park Summer Kickoff Party is Saturday from 11 a.m. until 1 p.m. with train rides, a splash pad, paddle boats, inflatables, and more. The Lost State of Franklin ride rolls out from Greenville Lodge No. 3 on Saturday at 10 a.m. for a scenic ride through Dandridge, Jefferson City, and Morristown before ending in Johnson City. $20 per bike, $10 for passengers. 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
13: You know, one of the weirder things I've seen on social media lately is parents feeding their babies butter, like whole sticks of butter. They swear that it helps them feel fuller after meals and get a good night's sleep, among other things. There's actually something to this. You know, butter is full of fat, which a rapidly growing infant needs, but eating butter all the time results in, quote, boxing out other important nutrients they need as well. Spokesperson for the Academy of Nutrition and Dietetics told us she recommends half a teaspoon to a teaspoon melted and then added to a puree. Or as they get older, you can drizzle oil or melted butter over cooked vegetables, she told us. We never say just give butter by itself, and it's not the only source of fat she would recommend. Avocados, hummus, fish, they are great sources of fat as well. And also, great foods to introduce. I'm Dr. Sanjay Gupta, helping you live a better life.

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3: Maybe even a stray shower or storm early on. Overall, though, lows likely into the 60s as rain chances start to pick up for tomorrow, especially tomorrow evening, as we could see some scattered showers and thunderstorms. Rain chances at about 50%, mainly for tomorrow evening into the overnight hours. And then as we head towards the rest of the week, rain chances really pick up for your Thursday and Friday at 80%. For Storm Team 11 Weather, I'm meteorologist Jared Sellers.
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0: 101.5 WQUT, the Tri-Cities Classic Rock. Jukebox Hero and Urgent. Two from Foreigner and a two for Tuesday. Yes, it's buzzing. 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I love those guys. 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
9: 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Let me tell you about Pinterest's first parenting trend report. Pinterest is a huge platform. They have 600 million monthly users, 80 billion searches per month. The report found a shift from the iPad kid era to now, when parents are actually more interested in real-world adventures and hands-on activities. The Global Trends and Insights lead at Pinterest told us families are thoughtfully designing childhoods rooted in creativity, intention, and meaningful experiences. One psychologist we spoke to said he sees this as a reflection of parents' desire to build core capacities in their children: resilience, curiosity, self-regulation, empathy. These things don't grow automatically, but are built through lived experience. I'm Dr. Sanjay Gupta, helping you live a better life.
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8: A better life with Dr. Sanjay Gupta.
9: In recent years, scientists have really dialed up the urgency to understand PFAS, sometimes referred to as forever chemicals because of how long they take to break down. The latest study found these chemicals may be aging men in their 50s and 60s a bit faster than men who are younger or older or women of any age. Experts we talked to said the accumulation of PFAS may lower testosterone levels in men, impair sperm quality, and increase risks of testicular and kidney cancer. Women, it seems, just seem to be able to clear PFAS faster. Now, whether you're a man or a woman, trying to limit your exposure is a great idea. Three ways to do that. Filter your drinking water. Don't use non-stick cookware like Teflon, and avoid fast food packaging, which are sometimes coated with these chemicals. I'm Dr. Sanjay Gupta, helping you live a better life.
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0: Maybe even a stray shower or storm early on. Overall, though, lows likely into the 60s as rain chances start to pick up for tomorrow, especially tomorrow evening, as we could see some scattered showers and thunderstorms. Rain chances at about 50%, mainly for tomorrow evening into the overnight hours. And then as we head towards the rest of the week, rain chances really pick up for your Thursday and Friday at 80%. For Storm Team 11 Weather, I'm meteorologist Jared Sellers.
1: Test one, test two. Here we go. QUT caller one, try again. QUT your caller two, try again. QUT your caller three, try again. QUT caller four, try again. QUT caller number five, try again. Hey, your caller six, try again. QUT caller seven, try again. QUT, sorry, caller eight, try again. Smoke another one. QUT caller nine, try again.
2: Thank you.
1: QUT, hello.
3: Hello.
1: Hi, who's this?
3: Ginger calling.
1: Ginger.
3: Yes.
1: Where are you?
3: I'm in Rogersville.
1: Rogersville, Tennessee. All right. You're caller 10. You're a winner.
3: Oh, my gosh. That's wonderful.
1: Yes, you have won two $25 gift cards from Quick Stop Marathon Markets here in the Tri-Cities. Ginger, that's some free gas right there, or like I said, Diet Coke, beef jerky, whatever. And you're qualified to win the grand prize for Pick Your Prize 2026, which is a $10,000 package from one of our awesome sponsors.
3: Oh, that would be great.
1: Wait, Ginger, what do you think? Do you like the furniture from Ashley Furniture?
3: No, I'd have to go with Kubota.
1: Yes, you're my kind of woman, aren't you? I love you, baby.
3: That's right.
1: There you go, Ginger. Give me a QUT Rocks.
3: QUT Rocks.
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1: One, two, three, four.

101.5 WQUT, the Tri-Cities Classic Rock. Tom Petty and the Heartbreakers, Refugee, and You're So Bad on a 2 for Tuesday. Yes, it's Buzz. And it's time for the 4 o'clock deep cut. We do it every weekday at around 4 p.m. We dig into the QUT archives. We pull out a gem. We dust it off and we throw it on the air. And we hope that you like it. And if you don't, well, we'll have to try again tomorrow. And the deep cut is powered by Specialty Cars in Great Tennessee. Just look for the flags. They've got some outstanding inventory on the lot right now, including that Porsche Boxer. Only 65,000 miles. They've got that BMW 750 Li. It's a 2012. Under $9,000. It books at $11K. They've got that 2009 Ford F-150. It's a Lariat four-wheel drive. Again, $13,900. You've got to check them out at Specialty Cars in Great Tennessee. Just look for the flags. On this date in 1979, Eric Clapton threw a big party. He was known to do that back in the day. At his house, celebrating his recent marriage to Patty Boyd. Clapton had set up a small stage in the garden. And as the evening progressed, Paul McCartney, George Harrison, and Ringo Starr ended up jamming together along with Clapton, Ginger Baker, and Mick Jagger. Wow! Amazing. Let's go ahead and do some live Eric Clapton right now. It's a great live cut. Got to get better in a little while. Today's deep cut right here on QUT.

0: 101.5 WQUT, the Tri-Cities Classic Rock. Clapton Cocaine on a 2 for Tuesday. Yes, it's Buzz. And on the way, we've got the traffic jam. Going to wrap up your workday with a big set of back-to-back classic rock right here on QUT. Headed into a Memorial Day weekend and another block party weekend on tap here on QUT. Get ready Saturday morning. Misty Reed will kick things off. Jerry George on the air this weekend. The Captain John Patrick on the air as well. And the blocks will continue on Monday. I think Budweiser and myself have the day off. Yes! Y'all have a great weekend this week.
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2: 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Here's what's going on this weekend. The Franklin Pool in Elizabethton will have a grand reopening pool party Saturday from 10 till 5. 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
11: A better life with Dr. Sanjay Gupta.
12: We are finally starting to learn more things we can do to keep our brains sharp as we age. A lot of people think crossword puzzles or Sudoku might do the trick, but the science doesn't really bear that out. What one recent study found, though, was that a certain type of brain training seems to have a significant impact on cognition as we get older. It wasn't memory or even problem-solving tasks that moved the needle. It was an interactive computerized game that tested the ability to recognize two separate images in faster and faster sequences. It's what we call a task of divided attention, in which you don't have a conscious strategy on how to improve. That's according to the study's lead author. You're just trying to do the best you can to figure out how to divide your attention. Now, the game in this study was called Double Decision. If you want to find it and try it out yourself. I'm Dr. Sanjay Gupta, helping you live a better life.
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1: City, Kingsport, Bristol,

0: as we could see some scattered showers and thunderstorms. Rain chances at about 50%, mainly for tomorrow evening into the overnight hours. And then as we head towards the rest of the week, rain chances really pick up for your Thursday and Friday at 80%. For Storm Team 11 Weather, I'm meteorologist Jared Sellers.
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101.5 WQUT, the Tri-Cities Classic Rock. John Mellencamp crumbling down, rain on the Scarecrow on a 2 for Tuesday. And the traffic jam is on the air. A big set of back-to-back classic rock as we wrap up your workday and get you home here on QUT. And the traffic jam powered by Kia of Johnson City. We want to see you in a Kia.

0: 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And we will do it again tomorrow as we wrap up your workday and get you home with a big set of back-to-back classic rock right here on QUT. And the traffic jam powered by Kia of Johnson City. We want to see you in a Kia. The Stones have just released a new song. They've got a new album on the way, and they dropped a new video. And there is some controversy. They used AI to de-age themselves. I thought actually they looked pretty cool. Jagger looked to be about 30 years old. Keith Richards, maybe late 20s or so. Ronnie Wood, maybe early 30s. Charlie Watts did not make an appearance. Of course, Charlie has passed away. And, you know, they're not trying to deceive anybody. You know, with the video, they're pretty open and transparent about it, but it looks pretty cool. You can check that out on YouTube. Man, we've got a big, big food truck rally on the way. Get ready Saturday, May 30th, 1 week from this Saturday at the Brewstillery in Johnson City. Check this out. My favorite, Phil's Dream Pit will be there, as well as Build a Bowl, The One Saigon, The Tin Can Diner, Foul Play Cafe, Pastor Pig Barbecue, and Sweet Treats. 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
3: Hey, this is Jerry George, and here's what's going on this weekend. 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They'll also have music, vendors, kids' games, and more. The Rolling Thunder Tennessee 4 Ride for Freedom, Sunday starting at Freedom Hall in Johnson City. 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Kickstands up at 1. It's $20 per bike. That includes admission into Tennessee Hills Distillery for the show featuring From the Edge Band at 3 p.m. If you don't ride, you can still come out for the show for a $10 cover charge. 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
6: There's something I'd like to talk to you about today, something that's been circulating on the internet that's become a real problem. Deep fake videos of me endorsing products that I've never even heard of and I have no relationship with whatsoever. Let me tell you clearly, these videos are scams. They are designed to take your money. Now, a couple things you should keep in mind. If something sounds too good to be true, it probably is. When you look at these videos, if they don't seem natural, if there's something off about them, the audio or the video, it's probably AI generated. And if you come across something that does pique your interest, see if you can find evidence of it from other sources. I promise you this, if I discover something incredible that you need to know about, I'm going to talk about it somewhere that you can easily find, not on some shady social media site. I'm Dr. Sanjay Gupta, helping you live a better life.
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0: Clouds, maybe even a stray shower or storm early on. Overall, though, lows likely into the 60s as rain chances start to pick up for tomorrow, especially tomorrow evening, as we could see some scattered showers and thunderstorms. Rain chances at about 50%, mainly for tomorrow evening into the overnight hours. And then as we head towards the rest of the week, rain chances really pick up for your Thursday and Friday at 80%. For Storm Team 11 Weather, I'm meteorologist Jared Sellers.
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0: 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Def Leppard, Hysteria, and Photograph. On a 2 for Tuesday, yes, it's Buzz. Man, we've got a couple of really nice sweet deals happening right now. 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Mulligan's Irish Pub in downtown Johnson City. 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
25: You know, I watched a video the other day about kids getting landlines at home. We haven't had a landline in my house in I can't even tell you how long. But seeing these parents about my age being teleported back to their own childhoods, a simpler time before screens, was really powerful. And as for the kids, they sat and had conversations with their grandparents without multitasking or being distracted by a screen. I thought this was a great way to have kids stay in touch with family members and friends without getting sucked into the smartphone era too young. Of course, you need other people close by to hop on board as well if this is something that's going to work. Perhaps most important, I realized, these relics can be a great conversation starter with your children. You can talk about what it really means to be connected in this day and age. Things have changed a lot. I'm Dr. Sanjay Gupta, helping you live a better life.
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3: Maybe even a stray shower or storm early on. Overall, though, lows likely into the 60s as rain chances start to pick up for tomorrow, especially tomorrow evening, as we could see some scattered showers and thunderstorms. Rain chances at about 50%, mainly for tomorrow evening into the overnight hours. And then as we head towards the rest of the week, rain chances really pick up for your Thursday and Friday at 80%. For Storm Team 11 Weather, I'm meteorologist Jared Sellers.
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0: 101.5 WQUT, the Tri-Cities Classic Rock. U2, Mysterious Ways and Pride. And yes, it's Buzz this coming Sunday. It's the Rolling Thunder Tennessee Chapter 4 ride. Everything gets underway this Sunday at Freedom Hall at 12 noon. Is that right? Yes, registration begins at noon. Kickstands up at 1 p.m. It's $20 per bike, and that includes admission to Tennessee Hills Distillery in Bristol, Tennessee. Live music from the Edge Band at 3 p.m. that day. Now, if you don't ride and you still want to go check out the music, you can. Just, I guess it's a $10 cover to go see the band. Again, this coming Sunday, 3 p.m. at Tennessee Hills Distillery. But again, the ride gets underway at Freedom Hall. This coming Sunday at 12 noon is registration. Kickstands up at 1 p.m. It's going to be a whole lot of fun. We've got the flyer posted on the events page. Check that out at WQUT.com and get on that bad motor scooter and ride for a great cause.
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2: Hey, it's Jerry George. Here's what's going on this weekend. The Franklin Pool in Elizabethton will have a grand reopening pool party Saturday from 10 till 5. 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Asylum Suite will play from 7 till 10 p.m. Get more information on the Freedom Hall in Johnson City events page at WQUT.com.
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4: Life with Dr. Sanjay Gupta.
5: In recent years, scientists have really dialed up the urgency to understand PFAS, sometimes referred to as forever chemicals because of how long they take to break down. The latest study found these chemicals may be aging men in their 50s and 60s a bit faster than men who are younger or older or women of any age. Experts we talked to said the accumulation of PFAS may lower testosterone levels in men, impair sperm quality, and increase risks of testicular and kidney cancer. Women, it seems, just seem to be able to clear PFAS faster. Now, whether you're a man or a woman, trying to limit your exposure is a great idea. Three ways to do that. Filter your drinking water. Don't use non-stick cookware like Teflon, and avoid fast food packaging, which are sometimes coated with these chemicals. I'm Dr. Sanjay Gupta, helping you live a better life.
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2: Maybe even a stray shower or storm early on. Overall, though, lows likely into the 60s as rain chances start to pick up for tomorrow, especially tomorrow evening, as we could see some scattered showers and thunderstorms. Rain chances at about 50%, mainly for tomorrow evening into the overnight hours. And then as we head towards the rest of the week, rain chances really pick up for your Thursday and Friday at 80%. For Storm Team 11 Weather, I'm meteorologist Jared Sellers.
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0: 101.5 WQUT, the Tri-Cities Classic Rock, the Eagles. Witchy woman in one of these nights on a 2 for Tuesday. Yes, it's buzzing this weekend, another block party weekend with an extra day. The blocks will begin this coming Saturday morning with Misty Reed. Jerry George on the air this weekend. The Captain John Patrick on the air. Shane is on the air. Alice Cooper on the air. Flashback is on the air. And, of course, Dee Snider and the House of Hair on the air Sunday night at 10 o'clock. The blocks will continue on Monday, so 3 days. A 3-day block party weekend this Memorial Day weekend right here on QUT.
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1: Yeah, our host Steve Gorman, he's an actual rock star. 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